0: Your wife, sister, sit down, open leg. You want tell her, say, close your leg. That means your two wife don't they hungry you for one family. Just send a message before you go come back. You go sit down, the proper.
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1: Pontizi. 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

Green, white, green flag flown, yeah, the vulture. 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Child, take note in the wild, it's that kingdom come. Black skin, white world, that's my thesis done. Rock, paper, scissors, the mission is classified. I was doing 9 to 5, I've been lost in who am I's, who are you, who are we? I'm obsessed with breaking free. 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If I change, that's fine. Find a sweet one and go marry, that's mine. But you keep saying I don't fit in, man, I told ya. 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

my beautiful lovelies. Yeah, this is who ya girl, Che girl. Any other one is a what? Counterfeit. And you are listening to 94.1 Wazobia FM. Don't touch the dial. Stay on there. You get it? 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Bye bye.

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You go fit count all the things we Baba God don't do for you. Na make. It dey good make we dey call people o, make we dey tell them come see wetin Baba God don't do. And that's why I go dey give am praise. I go dey thank am for everything we don't do for me, for my family, for my loved ones. The things we don't do where I know they see. The things we don't do where I see. The fight that we don't fight for me where I know no. The ones where he be say he press my neck but he no buy me. The way he be say the devil think say the thing he go take my life. But the Almighty where they give life talk say no, you no get strength reach me. The one where they talk a thing and it come to pass. The one where be say if he never talk, nothing go fit happen. He no waiting he don't do for you. This na a reminder, say, as you sleep, wake up. Na the first testimony of the day. Maybe you wake up, but you wake up with pain. You wake up, you no wake up with pain. You wake up wanting or the other way, and no call for here. But Shebi, you go still tell him, thank you, say, he keep you till this time. People, day, where they find this opportunity.

I tell you, my darling, you don't need to knock your head for grand pa. Before you go tell Baba God thank you. But I need you to tell him thank you every day of your life, every moment, every time. Because it no easy at all. Now he do one for you. And now him go still continue to they do one for us. Day by day they go. Every time. Now him go they do one for us. See, if we start to the count, number one, he no go reach, he no go finish at all. Waiting Baba God, he they do for us. So tell him thank you.

0: Oh yes, as I don't tell you, I say make I just play the song small again, make you use them to tell them, say Baba God, thank you. Forgive me, oh, if I no thank you, oh, Baba God, oh, the little why I owe you na praise, Abi, and to live my life right, so why I no go feed they use my mouth, they praise you. So thank you, Almighty, thank you, Baba God, for the way we don't sleep, we don't wake up. Thank you, say you even give us where to keep our head and sleep. Thank you, say we don't wake up this morning, some of us don't enter our hustle. Thank you, say, and I don't hear Kate's voice. Thank you, Baba God, say, I don't see some of my people messages. They don't send me message. Thank you for the people who go call me today. Thank you for the ones who no go fit to call too. In all, for everything, thank you for Wazobia FM. Thank you for Wazobia fans. Thank you for Wazobia listeners. Thank you for the wake up show. Because the wake up show, we do here every morning. Some people go say, oh, I no go fit to wake up that time. No worry yourself. That Baba God, now don't sustain and I ain't go continue to sustain us. I will say, thank you, Baba God, for everything. For the ones you go do for us. For the ones where you be say, you go tell us, say, no, I don't want that thing for you. Anything at all, Baba God, we say thank you. And as we start today, self, we say thank you for the blessings of today because we know, say, our going out and our coming in, Baba God, you go there with us. So we know, say, anything we'll carry our hand put on top, as far as say, they legit, you go bless and yafu yafu for us. So we say thank you. Thank you because we're not going to enter one chance, so. Thank you, oh, because nobody go use us do wayo. They no go scam us. They no go do us bad thing. Thank you, because we too, we dey pray make you come up bad thing for inside of our mind. Yes, because you no go dey pray make they no do you bad thing. Then you go do another person bad thing. Baba God, thank you for the life of our children. Thank you for everybody. Even as we dey go hustle self to find money, where we go use chop our daily bread. Make our hustle no chop us at all. Make our daily bread no chop us. But make we find our daily bread and make we enjoy our daily bread. When we dey chow our daily bread, make our daily bread no cause us problem at all. Instead, make our daily bread, make our body today sweet. Make our daily bread, make our body today healthy. Make sickness come be something where we go dey chop all the small money where we dey find. Baba God. Now we beg you. You talk, say, healing. Now the food for your children. Baba God, give us your food. Give us your bread of healing. People where they sick, we say thank you. In fact, I know whatever else, I just want to say thank you. For the people where they sick, where you say you don't come out the sickness for inside of their body. And as you talk, say, affliction no go come again another time. So yama no go come again, no. I would ask you today, say you go come out everything for inside of us and you no go allow them to come back to us. So we say thank you for today and for the end of today. We'll come out and we'll come back well. The wake up show, now be this, as we don't start and as we go enter and where too. And on top of the wake up show, you know, so we get plenty things for you. We'll go enter for inside of market as we don't talk about God. When we come back from that market, we'll go drop within about that get for us this morning. From 6 o'clock, we'll go wake our loved ones up this morning. And by 6:30, we'll go put our mouth for inside of newspaper. Every Tory way want to hear, whether I make you run, whether I make you stand. Now for Wazobia FM 94.1, now you go get them. 7 o'clock, sports go come. Other informates go still come. 8 o'clock, the news go come your way. 9 o'clock, as it is hot. And now with me, your one and only queen of Wazobia FM, Kate Ogan. 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

0: Oh, yes, and only for 94.1 Wazobia FM. Attention, attention, attention. Yes, so on our wake up show, 9BDs. Good morning to you once again, my darlings. And welcome, welcome from top of Abada Ward, Orisho. You know, Orisho, we're also chop waiting Abada carry come for us for inside of this morning. My name na Kate Ogan, K-A-T-E-O-G-A-N. My name, 9B, that one. So, my darlings, how you there this morning? Hope say you sleep well. Just carry everything put for instead of Baba God hand. Calm down. Put on for Baba God hand. Yes, so. Yes, so. All right. So, today, my darlings, on top of Abada word this morning, they very simple thing. Very short. But as I go talk, you want to chop my Abada? If you talk waiting, I talk. Explain waiting you understand. Again, I dey do am today, sure, say we dey for the same page. Say no be just to collect the recharge card. Very important to go collect recharge card. But I need to know, say you understand what I talk, because Abada no they just can't open my talk for talking sake. Abada they talk so that we too we go to hear him and we go fit try to they live our life well so that the society go be a better one. Yes. So if they drop him for WhatsApp, no just drop Abada word ta-ta-ta-ta-ta, put your number for me. I fit no even read them if I see that kind of message. Thank you very much. This morning, Abada talk very simple thing. Abada say, humanity na the greatest religion. Humanity na the greatest religion. So you see, sometimes we dey so busy, we dey try to prove, say, our own religion, our own belief, and our own way, na the right one. We dey forget the most important thing, be human. Even some of us as Christians, we will not forget. Love your neighbor. But they come put, as you love yourself, so you need to love yourself first. But they say, love your neighbor. Bible also talk am too. Say, beloved, let us love. For God is love. Person when no love a fellow human being, no love God. Even our brothers and sisters for the other side, maybe Muslims, they also talk about love. Love. To be human, not to love. You fit pray 5 times a day. If you go mosque, if you go church, every time, if you got a big, big Bible, if you be Sunday school teacher, if you be deacon, if you be deaconess, if you be alpha, if you be an imam, you fit carry all the scripture for your head from beginning to the end. But if you no get compassion for another human being, if you no get human face for another human being, if you know they do things where you're supposed to do, where the Bible, the Quran don't tell you to make you do so that you go feel live well, then what will be the need for all these things? Humanity, now when you see person where they struggle and you go feel help that person, even when nobody they look you, because most times I don't see and say some of us they want to help so that they will clap for us. Oh yes. And also we'll be human beings, so sometimes we want that clap, clap, clap, clap, made them clap for us. So some of us, now so we won't do something when person they look us. Now would they do them? Humanity. Now when you fit forgive somebody, where do you bad thing? Forgiveness no mean saying na access. Say because I forgive you, so you must to come back to my life. Oh no. Not be waiting forgiveness mean. But you go forgive the person for your own sake too. Humanity. Now when you no use another person challenge to laugh the person, instead you go feel help the person. Humanity. Now when you get opportunity to oppress the neck of person, but you choose kindness, you say no, I no go oppress this person. You go, they kind. Even when you know, say you get the power to oppress the person, you go say, no, I know match this person head. I know oppress this person head. Because at the end of the day, people go forget that thing where you preach. Oh. People go forget the Bible portion where you read, or the Quran where you read. Oh. People go forget. Some people say, that one a Christian. I beg my, yeah. Some people say, go look at it and say, that one will be better Muslim, I beg. You see, they no go forget how you make them feel. So as we carry ourselves, we don't go for instead of this September, we all of us into Ember month. May we try to be more human. Help who you go feel help. Talk to people the way you go feel talk to them kindly. Give when you go feel give. Not give when you not get to. To give, because I say give, you go come they say make a give now. Get sense for the giving. Forgive when you're supposed to forgive person. No allow your belief make you lose your humanity. If what you they believe in, they make you, they lose the human part of you, then I don't know what in that thing be. Because religion without humanity go just become something where they do every day. Every day they do them. Every day they do them. But when you come out, they'll say, ta, to fear, kwa that person. For your office, for your shop, for your marketplace, for anywhere where you find yourself, they will say, this one they go to. Ta, I beg, leave that person. Humanity, na love in action. And sometimes, the greatest worship where person fits give God, na just say, you go there good to another human being. That one will be the greatest worship we go give him. Just to do good to another human being. Because this human being, as we see ourselves, God no go come from heaven, come down. So once again, my darlings, humanity are the greatest religion. Now, my diocese, they always tell on me I be Anglican. Better one. No be joy. I need just to say I'm the Anglican. I need just to say I'll be Christian. I did try every time to tell God, Papa, go help me to live right, to treat my fellow human beings well. Now we they do the school conference, Greater Glory. People plenty. I tell them I say I will go yesterday. I go. People plenty. I like them. But after the conference, I pray. Say, Papa God, go help us to live well. Not be just to the go of this program, but to live well. When time for fasting reach, we go fast. When time for this reach, we go see all of us. We go to do them. But how will they relate with our fellow human beings? How will they treat our fellow human beings? Humanity, again, now love in action. My name is Kate Ogan. Some seconds for us to enter for inside of 6 o'clock. So as we wake our loved ones up, if we still put in the humanity. And you can help me when you they talk, they wake the loved ones as we call plenty names. You can help me talk and fast. Even you will send me message. You can help me shorten the message because I feel jump some names. Time, no day to greet everybody. Some days call some people, some days call the next people. Very important. Welcome.
1: 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Drive gently and wildly to avoid state of plague is a verb. Ajerio is a na. Ewewu is praise the Lord. Be careful. 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
5: Good morning.
0: Govoski.
5: Thank you.
0: Good morning.
5: Some people know they grief forget too. They know they grief forgive. Then they always talk say egbono for egbono.
0: Now so a goosey for a goosey. No, but sometimes a goosey for a goosey good
5: I'm telling you.
0: Welcome.
5: Iba.
0: Iba, sir.
5: My name is Ikea Dom, the radio governor. You go help me with my people this morning.
0: Let's go.
5: Sharp, sharp. You go help me with Engineer Moses Wika, M.S. Wiko, Lorenzo Delight, Mommy Queen, Gana, Agatha, Blue, Tutu, and Double, and Adam from Ebero, Mama, Tayawa, Uncle P, Wunda for Jesus, Samadi from Trans, Samadi Shimoroku, Ninja Bibi from Meneme, Babo, Ebrae from Akwe, Chi, Gula Kuchendi from Mopita Gila, Sani Wosu from Ronda, because we was a Chi Wiz of Chama, Oganero Dinkpa, Ike, Malone, Ike, Production Machine, Nikon, and Sinmapa, Wimibu, Skipa, Pisa, Tijia, Marestus, Prisa, Cynthia, Original Bibi from Mama Holo Pagla, Samaritan, Debbie, Madame Mama, she increased by the car, Double Gift, Walker, you go help me with this man, Ramon. Options from Waza and all Chelsea fans to hear my voice. Options
0: for life.
5: Options for life. Thank you.
0: Thank you very much. As it make I help you. Eh? Eh? Okay. Hello. Good morning. Hey, where you go? Hello. Good morning.
6: Hello, sister Kate.
0: Yes. So welcome.
6: Good morning, sir. This morning.
0: Morning to you.
6: It's your personal person, Bright from Agwe.
0: Brighto.
6: Kate, Kate. You are doing well.
0: Welcome.
6: Shapali, Shapali. I want you to wake up all Alpha people for me.
0: Okay.
6: Then wake up for the Wakantawa from Agwe.
0: Mm.
6: Then wake up August the Wale from Agwe. Then wake up Para, DJ Para from Alpha HA. And all Alpha people, they hear my voice, including the my personal person, Masha from Adar HA and Sopoche. Work up Barry Digia and Radio Governor. They work up Francis, Amade from Transamade and OT, Ababo, Double Edda, and everybody they have my voice. Bye, our God bless you. Remember, I come out with you.
0: Thank you very much. Thank you, Brighto. I like him. Pa, pa, pa. Pa, pa, pa. Hello, good morning.
7: Good morning, my friend.
0: Yes, so welcome. Double Edda D to the D.
7: You are blessed.
0: Thank you.
7: God must reign in your life.
0: Amen.
7: Wake up, my people. Honorable Church Club. Wake up, Honorable God's Power, Connection Wake up, Honorable Connection Promise Wang Kwang, the Mayor Councilor. Wake up, Honorable Mesri Kama Hajeti, the DDC Local Government Chairman. Wake up, Baridu Diagon, the Eyes from Aqua Chetin, Bahamade, Santa Samade. I got a Bluetooth family renter. You wake up, Chicken Zero Below, Bright from Aquitia. You wake up, Wisdom Drama, Double Gift, Original Baby, Mrs. Cynthia, Mrs. Jenny. You wake up, Madame Alaki, Ninja Mama, Active from Awaza. All the people that love Double A that are hearing my voice.
0: Mm.
7: I work them in the mighty name of Jesus
0: Christ. Amen.
7: And all of your presenters and founder.
0: Mm.
7: God bless you.
0: Amen. Amen. Okay, one more. I check my WhatsApp. Hello, good morning.
8: Good morning.
0: Morning, Ogeneroski.
8: I greet you specially.
0: I greet you too. Very far. We thank Baba God for another day.
8: Thank you. Shapali, Shapali. You go wake up and give the number one man, the governor. You go wake up for me. Wake a Sijikwe. Wake a Bayawa. Wake a Papa Church. Wake a Ababo. Wake a Barigidi Adon. You go wake a this lady for me. Wake a Sally Redas. Wake up for me. Wake a Mama Olashi. Wake a Prefect Sija. Wake a Prefect Sija. Is that wake up?
0: All right, thank you very much. Yeah. Thank you very much, my dear. Happy blessed morning to you, Mommy Kate, and the most valuable queen of Wazobia FM. He said it is the handwork of the Lord that has made it possible for you, your family, and all Wazobia fans to see another day without paying kobo. In a tank, Baba God. He said, make us say hi to the set of persons, to this set of people, Augustine, Barinet, Zozo, Chemical, Line, Andy Friday, Engineer Noaka, Deaka, Buebu Bari, Goni, the Senator, POS Operator, and all Man United fans. Engineer Moses, we cask. Engineer Moses, we got a greet on this morning. Okay, good morning, Wazobia family. Happy New Month, and also to you, Kate Ogan. Happy New Month too, to the station where God don't bless, nobody feels cause at all. At all, he's a make I wake up high, Chief Jackson. Of His Royal Majesty, Chineke, they don't come out helicopter, they don't come out your message. Majesty of Okotcheri Kingdom, being the national president of the Board of Trustees of the Self Employed Drivers Welfare Nawao Initiative, River State Chapter, is Emeka Wake Up Comrade Chief Emeka, the National Vice Operator, Board of Trustees, also Ogatari will be the National Deputy President, Comedy Dixon Jeremiah, the National Secretary. Okay, where the next one? Make our way, Comrade Abel Williams. The people where they make it possible for transportation system for River State today easy for road users. Say make our way, the union, their franchise, they all write to everybody. So you know, go if you use your motor for one chance robbery, kidnapping, because they get their different database. With now, waiting, I want here. I want to ask you, so all these people where they greet like this. Hope so, and I don't find a way, because I don't want to hear one chance. But as I don't read that, reach that, I don't see, I'm saying, they put on our things in other database and the rest of them to make sure, say, they no go use their motor to do all these things. Make sure they check the ones to win from River State, where they come from another state. Hey. Thank you very much, my dear helicopter. Thank you. Okay, I hope so, this next one, I go fit take time, I see too long ago. Good morning, glorious morning to you, original queen, mother. Oh, now my girl, you know this is the right long tea for me. Happy New Month, how was your night? Hope perfect, welcome back. I beg, make I help you wake these people. Patience, Douglas, Solution, your man knows, your man Linus, aka Mr. Show, by our mommy, your Lachi General, Round Face, you and you electronics, or General, Delicious Debbie, Engineer Moses, Winker, Double Leather, Dan, Papa Church, Papa Boy, MC Weekway, Madam Gloria, Double Gift, Anthony Excellent, Madam Joy, the Senator, Dinkpa, Bridie Giardon, King of Technology, Sonny Wonsu from London, Mrs. Daniel Progress, Stanley Renters, Opti from Owazan, Nadine Song, Graceful Gold, Amina Body King, Eva Simon, Original Baby, Ishikat, your sister, Engineer One Hand from Bori Camp, Agatha Bluto Tunwa, the Radio Minister, Teresa for Rimokoro, Mommy Jide, Nigeria Kelvin, and in Lovely Honey, Queen Mother. If you they go off next time, I better carry me along so I go help you carry your bag. Thanks, kisses. Mwah, mwah, you too. I love you too. The Radio President, Princess Cynthia, I go carry you for my bag. I go market.
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7: Good morning to you. Welcome to you all. Welcome back to the Wake Up Show this morning. Okay. My name is Kate Ogan. In case I say you just join us, so you don't be small, but no worry, we're gonna carry you along. Well, with the way I loved us up this morning, first, they tell them, say, wake up, I see the fire will go chop my brother from you and you electronics, but I don't see one person on top of the WhatsApp. Oluchi, hey, Oluchi no grill. She said today, now she must chop him. So I don't see Oluchi on top of the WhatsApp. We don't chop my Abada word this morning. Good morning, Kate Ogana. But I would say this morning, humanity are the greatest religion. In life, one believes our religion are the greatest. A great person, another person own. We need today, as the Holy Book talks, say, love your neighbor as yourself. Because if one love himself, he no go hurt another person. I tell you. And if the person love another person, he no go hurt the person. And also, as we they do, make we do because of our Heavenly Father. All right, Oluchi. Okay, now you be my winner for today. Congratulations to you. Okay, why you see me? Why they take some of these messages now? Because of the time where these people take send me. And I greet you, especially my one and only beautiful angel Kate Ogan, my madam. I beg, you go miss what I wake these people for me. Stanley Rentals, Favor, Lucky, Ambrose, Bayawa Oga, Uncle P, Your General, Amadi from Transamadi, Emeka Zuroke from Oheli Elu, Engineer One Hand, Engineer Raymond, Engineer Moses Winka, Engineer Modestus, Eze Chukuma Ogwe, and his wife Esther Ogwe, Mommy Queen, Ginger Baby, Opti from Awaza, The Delicious Debbie, Dinkpa, Wisdom Chioma, Radio Governor, Double Elder Dan, Wazobia Grandma, UK, Lawrence Isidro, Dakuku, Aggie Baby, General Roundface from Rumekini, Ginger Baby from Eleme, Joy, the radio senator, Abba Boy, Madame Olachi, I know fit forget Princess Cynthia. Double gift from Lilu for inside of a gift. As I talk, from tomorrow, you go reduce, and I go reduce and greet some today, greet some tomorrow. Thank you. KK, my love, good morning. Wake my mother, Mata Okore, my sister, Mercy. Wake Opti from Awaza, Abba Boy, Madame Olachi, Bairigi Adam, Sonny Wonsu, Godwin Yeche, Double Elder Dan, Dinkpa, Radio Senator Joy, Roundface, Double Gift, Engineer Moses Winka, Radio President, Engineer One Hand, The Delicious Debbie, Deconnecting Norma, Ohonda for Jesus, Ejima, Original Baby from Rumor Hollow Pipeline, I send them. Make on a wake up. Hello, good morning.
8: Keto.
7: Dinkpa.
8: Good morning to you, my sister from another mother.
7: Good morning to you too.
8: Thank you for yesterday for the recharge card where you gave me.
7: No wahala.
8: God bless you.
7: Bless
8: Wazobia.
7: Amen. Now from bless you and you.
8: Yes, and you are you. Shakali. You go wake up, Morga. Honorable gift. From Ikurengo.
7: Go ahead, no time.
8: Wake up, Baridiki Adam. I'm married from Transamadi. Double Edada. all Eche sons and daughters and all the traditional chiefs in Eche.
7: Mm.
8: And my local government chairman, Honorable Chimma,
7: Wotowski,
8: aka Wotowoto. And my honorable barrister Paul Wansala, both of whom are able to make a local government area. And everybody, when they hear my voice this morning, you could put everybody holy water and another noise. Thank you.
7: Thank you very much too. Dingpa, we won't give me house for Eche. The next 1 week, what I go take now? Eche, I go go. Princess Cynthia, I go follow me. Dingpa, I forget to greet your police or your DPO. Good morning, my personal person. I better help me wake up double Elder Dan, Elder Emeka Dollars, by Digi Adol, Regina Baby, Engineer Moses Winka, Engineer Modestus, Double Gifts, Bride from Akwa Eche, El General, Abba Boy, Joy the Radio Senator, Princess Cynthia Amadi from Transamadi, Madam Olachi, Ounda for Jesus, Agatha Bluetooth, Nwa, Evangelist Dingpa, Stanley Renters, Bayawa, General Roundface, Elder Samuel Akanwa, One Love, MC Weekwe, Engineer One Hand, Marshall from Abara Eche, Gloria Abara Ikechi and Olaba, Christian Wabara, and all the good people of Awaza. Opti from Awaza. Thank you very much. Hello, good morning. Hello. When you come back house. Hello, good morning.
4: Hello, Madam K.
7: Yes, yes, yes.
4: Good morning, sir, this morning.
7: Good morning to you.
4: My big friend,
7: Abba boy, let's go, sharp.
4: Good morning, how was night?
7: I thank Baba God.
4: Wake all Azobia fans for me. Wake my mother, Michana, Dominicano. Wake my other hundred of Samuel Ebony. Everybody, when they wear my voice, wake them up for me. You go miss water with anointing or a cross in Jesus' name. Today, walk the cross in Jesus' name.
7: Amen.
4: Amen.
7: Amen. I don't already mix them. Now the first year they do. Good morning, Kate Ogan, the Queen of Wazobia. Welcome, ma. Thank you very much, my dear. How you there, your family? My name is Savior from Rimora Airport, Harcourt. He talk about the about that word. Say, make you always put compassion, love, and helpfulness first for everything where you they do. Because true worship, now how you touch another person's life positively. I tell you, my brother. You write some other things, but make her leave that one first. You can't tell me, say, make her help you. And try. They have come out it. Oh, make her wake your beautiful wife, Rosemary, your parents, and all your brothers and sisters, plus including Wazobia fans. Thank you very, very much. Savior from Rumora Airport, Harcourt. Okay. Hello, good morning. Don't go. Hello.
9: Good morning, sister.
7: Good morning to you.
9: You will wake me. You will make you. You will particular down for me. You wake Engineer Moses Faker. You radio preset. You wake Ose from Awaza. You wake with family. You wake Karo family. Wake from Bata. You wake Tabadena yo and Kensorewa family. And Tazan, Kenneth Menaya, put my friends, where they know they call me to my call line. Wake them for me this morning. I'm from Bale, MC Wiku, they on your line this morning. You wake up for God for me. We present me for Wazobia today. God bless.
7: Okay, thank you very much. Work for God, my guy. In friends, then, make on how they call him now. They call him for his phone. You know, seeing the miss on her. See, now see, I seen they feel because when I know they call them. MC Weekwe, no mind them here. Thank you. Good morning, Kate. They thank God for the life of your father, Chief John Kowe, and his family. They thank God for the life of your mother, Faustina, your one and only wife, Hannah, your first son, thank God, and your dad, blessing, your small son, Lucas. Also, they thank God for your boss, Padoma Alias Chifo, and your uncle, OCC, your best friend, DJ Buddy. He said, may God bless Wazobia FM and Wazobia fans. Live Boy from Biseni. Thank you very much, Live Boy. I see a lot of us too. We drop about that word, but then winner don't come. In Dubisi, I see you. Yes, are they very good? Good morning to you, in Dubisi. Thank you very, very much. Thank you. Okay. This one just asked me, how was your night? What's going to be your name? I know Siamu. Oh, yeah, ma, see why. I see you. Ma, just go markets, come back. Kate Ogan.
10: 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You touch that dialogue, you see any of them. Supreme Lord is one.

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13: Nigeria, the final battle is here. The argument, the passion, the power of persuasion. It all comes down to one epic day. This is the I Beg to Differ Season 9 National Finals, powered by Julius Berger. At 3 p.m. is the third place showdown. Grace High School Lagos goes up against Fountain School Abuja on the motion Political Debate Influence Elections. Then at 4 p.m., the grand finale, Government Day Secondary School Karu Abuja, will go toe-to-toe,
14: shoulder-to-shoulder,
13: against Square College Lagos on the motion National Unity in Nigeria is achievable. 2 champions, 1 crown, 1 national. And after the debate, prepare for the ultimate test of persuasion on the topic, Dear Mr. President. 10 minutes to speak, 10 minutes to inspire, 10 minutes to make a difference. Who will rise, who will persuade, and who will take the crown? I Beg to Differ Season 9 National Finals, powered by Julius Berger, supported by Obiwizi, Waka Now, Card Center Nigeria Limited, New Hall School Lekki, Nigeria Conservation Foundation, and Drinks Dome. I Beg to Differ, the Tournament of Champions.
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All right, if you check your time, you go see, I'm saying time don't reach for me, safe to enter for inside of the newspaper headlines this morning. But I just want to confess, come put them out for inside of here and tell you, say, I see all of our messages, so.

0: Yes, I say I can't tell and I say I see all of our messages. And Oluchi from Ada George, where we my recharge card. I need to confirm. Let me know. They don't tell me. So let me know. Say you don't see them. Thank you very much. Just put them for inside of there. I need to know. Say you don't see them. Yeah. All right. And for every other person, on a thank you. On a thank you. Thank you. Make we come here waiting papers. Tell us. But before then, make we for know. Say you and you electronics. And they send us this recharge card. Now he say we need to do. We need to hear from Abadao. If Abadao keep quiet like this, you know. I know say you get the period where you and you become slow down small now because of one or two things, but then about that we need to go on and some small recharge card too been still need to go on too, but later he can't come back. Bam. So you see since last month he can't say make it come back. Me God don't bless me for the one where I been do as I they wait for him to stand back gidigba. And he don't stand. So make it for no say you and you electronics they deal on everything electronics, but for now, nobody said they do electronics, so for now, he gets good deal on top of phone where then they do. So if you buy any of their phone, then go give you free screen guard and then go set your phone up for you without any charge at all. 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Or the one waiting for Rokpoko, for BMX Tower, opposite Foje Event Center, for inside of Rokpoko. Or if you call them, in case of say you want to talk with them, for 0806, make it for no loss, 0806-127-7257. Okay, thank you very, very much, everybody. We don't put math for inside of the matter for today. Make we enter for the next one. My name, Nakate Ogano. All right, so the papers there for inside of here. But then, before we go put mine for that one, I don't know it's dark on the word this one now.
1: Kokoroko, don't crow. Time now, Richo, make you wake up now. Shine your eyes. Start your day with better ginger.
2: 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Chichon properly.
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0: 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Now so 94.1 Wazobia FM. Now we see don't put so time don't go. So we'll go do this on sharp. My name is Kate Ogan. Time don't reach for us to check what's in the papers. They tell us for inside of this morning. Sharpally, my darling people. Okay, so I go. Oh, all right, we'll start from here. Rivers Police don't dismiss 4 officers because of the alleged killing of Uniport graduate Anthony Obodo. Rivers Police don't dismiss, they don't pursue 4 officers, command them for inside of police because of alleged killing of Uniport graduate Obodo. Stakeholders don't react like chemical as local government for River State don't mark 1 year for inside of office. You, how your local government chairman don't do? Yesterday, I talk about the impact where they don't make. Some people feed talk, some people no feed talk. But as newspaper headlines on which if you put smart for inside of the matter, because stakeholders don't react like chemical as local government for inside of River State, don't that the government, this administration, this leg time, don't mark 1 year. Okay, for inside of office, what be the difference for your local government, for the place where you they stay too, what be the difference? Christian Association of Nigeria, that's CAN, they don't want politicians, may they not use the name of Jesus for political interest. No use the name of Jesus. Jesus for political interest. Leave Jesus' name, oh. We no go take him. As though if he use another person's name for political interest. Make you for no use Jesus' name for political interest. Christian Association of Nigeria, 91 politicians. My only disturb, my only pain, now say, these same people, now them, some of these religious leaders, now go still use this same name of Jesus to talk, see, to talk about politics, no be the issue. Talking about politics, after all of us, suppose, all of us are politicians, as far as you say, are they concerned? And just say some of us don't be practicing politicians. So talking about this, it no be the problem. But now where some of the religious leaders, they go too extra, like say that they campaign for person. That they go, they talk some kind of things. And you know, so as a religious leader, people they where they follow you, where they listen to you. As a day like this, people they where they listen to me. Anyway, can they talk am? No be me talk am at all. Police don't arrest two suspected child traffickers, rescue 4-year-old girl for inside of Abuja. Police don't arrest two suspected child traffickers. That's people where be say then they they sell children. They don't also help to rescue 4-year-old girl for inside of Abuja. Bandits, they demand 40 million naira levy from Sokoto people as they threaten fresh attack. Bandits, they demand 40 million naira levy, fine. 40 million naira fine, we don't go pay from Sokoto people as they threaten fresh attack. More na pay, oh, if not, fresh attack, nine they come. Oh. Wala deo. Hunger, insecurity, no go stop Nigerians from re-electing Tinubu Wike, 9 day Yandison. This is one of the things I go talk about for the 9 o'clock hour. So even if you don't get this in, if you leave this on, talk about that one for the 9 o'clock hour, you put matter inside of this matter. This one with other things then, now I'm going to talk for inside of the 9 o'clock hour. Say hunger, insecurity, no go stop Nigerians from re-electing Tinubu Wike, 9 day Yand. You go want to hear the other part then of them. So, we will stay. Hee!

0: All right, so yesterday I see this one. I said I go talk am today. River State and Bayelsa police don't begin joint body border patrol and bush clearing to pursue and catch criminals. River State, Bayelsa Police Command, they don't begin joint body. They don't do joint border patrol and bush clearing to take pursue criminals and also catch them. So yesterday now I see this one. I also see the videos too where they enter bush. Then they don't start because you know say we don't to complain. Say some of these people when they catch you like this, by that way you go see yourself for inside of Bayelsa. I mean when I for River State now they catch you. Sometimes when they catch people for Bayelsa, when they kidnap people for Bayelsa, the next way they will see themselves for inside of some part of River State where bush is full. So So the two command don't look and say, okay, it don't reach time for us to join body together with our men. May we enter some of this bush them, go see whether we'll find out some of their hideouts and catch them. But another issue where I get now we don't talk, I notice they go run. There River State and Bayelsa Police Command. As soon as I don't talk like this now, and I don't showcase everything, and I don't think say then go run. 0818-475-0000 0818-475-0000 or 0818-476-0000. On top of the WhatsApp now 0809-030-6414 0809-030-6414. All right, let's go. Hello, good morning. Yes, welcome. I don't know if they take be the first to call.
1: Yeah, God, they run up for me. It's good to serve God. You know, when you serve God, being hard, they run things for you. Well, my name is Nabari Digiadom, the radio governor. Rivers Police don't dismiss four officers because of alleged killing of Anthony Ugodo. The fan conflict is not enough. Even when they charge them, go court, then they give it. Tomorrow, now, court will say, then sentence them. Really, my mother did this now. This particular case, my mother, not be manslaughter. Because mother, you get intention to kill. Manslaughter, I not get intention to kill and take a comply. This one, there was an intention to kill. So this is mother. They carry death penalty. Tomorrow, now, when court let them hang these people or buy them or by fire or anything. That's the way you're supposed to sign them. May they execute this thing. Now, the governor. And for this, no governor don't ever sign this thing. Now, why? If you go to prison, you will see many people for prison. It's over how many years they don't be there.
0: Yeah.
1: So that's the thing. So that is not justice. This thing is supposed to be a bono for a bono.
0: Now, so.
1: Yes.
0: I find.
1: Yes, tomorrow now, Chief Judge will come back. He wants to prison the conversion. To release them, then come back to the society. The River Police, Bayelsa Police,
0: sharp.
1: Begin bush patrol and clearing. This is just like Ecclesiastes Decree.
0: Yes.
1: How sustainable this thing is? Now, we saw Commissioner of Police for River City and City and Depot, they're pursuing boys direct from IG. Today, the boys, not the road, they collect money.
0: Thank you very much. Hello, good morning. Okay, sorry, try to call us back. Thank you very much. This message, they make me laugh. I will read that later. Hello, good morning. Hello. When you're ready to talk, oh. Hello, good morning.
2: My sister, Kate, good morning.
0: Good morning, Chikeze, we'll be love from Baiche.
2: Thank you. God bless you. Let me go to the commissioner of police who dismissed the officers who killed that Obodo. It's good as they dismissed them. But one thing is missing, if you ask me. They never, make their identity official and people to know their identity. Why the commissioner is hiding the identity? If he is sincere, let him make the identity known to all the public, so everybody to know where they come from. You understand? So that people will know them. They go and know them. Go and say, yes, true.
0: They know the police again, no?
2: Exactly. Let the commissioner of police, if they hear me, make the identity official for people to see them.
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14: 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Good morning to you. Welcome back to the newspaper headlines on top of On Our Wake Up Show. My name is Kate Ogan. We don't drop the headlines for you this morning, so we still dey talk with you. On top of our phone line, so na 0818-475-0000. The other number na 0818-476-0000. Then on top of the WhatsApp, na 0809-030-6414. Hello, good morning.
15: Good morning. My Adanke.
14: Yes, welcome, Oga.
15: Zuma, they call from.
14: Zuma. Oh, Zuma, don't go, Zuma Rock. Hello, good morning.
16: Good morning, Sister Kate.
14: Mm.
16: We are the calling from New York.
14: Welcome.
16: Thank you. Those who police people where the pursue where do Maguna, then for them inside, please make them dead here and they collect the tires. Because if they free them and then go, they do another work. They do it, they know, send them, they spoil that police people name. You understand?
14: Mm.
16: So now for me, my own local government chairman, they try. He blasts me nothing come out again, they try.
14: Where be, who be your chairman? Where be your local government? Okay, Che. Okay.
16: In the trap pass order, we're making baby until Christ comes.
14: Yeah.
16: Thank you now.
14: Hmm. Hello, good morning. Okay. So I like it when you tell me how your local government chairman they try, go tell me the areas where you feel say he don't do well without actually touch the people. Hello, good morning. Yes, Odinkpa.
17: Thank you.
14: Mm.
17: So they don't pursue four policemen.
14: Mm.
17: See those things where they talk. Be like say get people where we hurt. Like the first person where they complain about Igrita. From Igrita they come. Before you reach Shanti Grammar School, you get police people where they're there. The way they are doing their police work, you know, good. If you give it to me, I like this DP on our day, this okay. You they hear me? You get the day where some police people, where they search small boys, they search their phone, they put them for their motor, they collect 300,000, 200,000. DP, this is our present DPO now. Now, that man, the man here, because I call him to say, oh, God, look at what is happening for this Olapo and the B road. Say, oh, no, it's very, very bad. They collect two boys for my motor, put inside their motor. And those boys, they collect money for them. So, DPO, before DPO go come, those people don't roll. And those things about that work. If you pursue them for their work, you go be like say if they put out for their or if they remove food for their mouth. I beg all those police people when they do bad, let them stop. And especially those people where they're from NLA, let them stop and then they hear me. Then they hear me and I need the talk. Dim okay, he too H the driver. Then they come from NLA, area command, they enter HA. There's more HA people their work. Let them stop. We don't need them again. Let them do their police for LLA. Let okay people make them do their police work because the way okay people they are doing their work is very, very good. But the way Moma people are doing their work is very, very good. And then let them make a small work for you here again. Thank you.
14: All right, thank you very much. Police Wahala. Good morning.
18: Good morning, Police Wahala. Keto. You know, say these police people, whether they complain about, we don't complain this again and again and again. The name won't change. I don't know why they're not going to fish on the one when they bad come inside this police force. I don't know. Some of them, they just like some of my money they go for. If we see where police, they pursue moto. We see where police enter on top of moto. Moto, they carry and they go. Because of 100 naira. I don't just understand. All the people, Papa, they are people picking. Just, but just every time from Nigeria, they complain about police. The police, they attack one side well, not to say because of their uniform, that black uniform, they deceive them. Because people don't complain about that too much. Well, they can leave that one. I mean, our weekend, yes, say, don't you go stop Tunubu for 227, whether there is security or poverty. I mean,
14: yes.
18: Well, they can just ask weekend one question. Well, not being go stop, not being go make weekend win, no, not all of us, because as they talk, I feel like I'm in the front of the team. Not being go make a win. Soon we go win, but make it not they talk, I say I'm going to make a win alone. You understand? Then, let me go to issue.
14: Sharp.
18: Bandits, whether they want people to give them how many million?
14: 40 million.
18: 40 million. They bandits, I don't understand. This is a very good business, so.
14: I'm telling you.
18: Very good business, so because they want to just, send message, they give you money. After they don't send, give you money. They don't go on the place, keep people. One day for the, 3 days for the chief, and 1 day for the owner. Thank you.
14: Hello, good morning.
19: Hello, Sister Kate.
14: Yes.
19: Good morning, sir, this morning.
14: Good morning to you, welcome.
19: Sir, personal bright from Akwesha.
14: The day is bright.
19: Thank you, Sister Kate. Sister Kate, where are we going? I don't know how can bandits demanding a such of money, and we still have a president, we still have a governor, we still have half of an assembly member and all the rest. And one person is telling me that the insecurity and whatever thing that is happening will not come to me with the normal. What are you doing there except the life of the people? Then what if everybody die in this country or in space? Can you get a food from there? I think let them save the life. I wonder how poor people will be working in that state. I wonder how the poor masses will be having. Then them that have long legs and have money, they will travel, leave the state and go to Abuja and go outside the country. Then leave the poor masses suffer. Leave the poor masses crying. Then they are telling us about election. Do you know what this tomorrow will be?
14: Okay.
19: Please let them make sure that they give votes. At least security is most important something. Let me stop for here, please. Remember from Apache.
14: Thank you. Hello, good morning.
20: Good morning, my fine sister Kate.
14: Welcome.
20: Comrade Letambari Sunday.
14: All right. Sorry. Comrade.
20: Yes. Looking at this situation of the police people where they dismiss, the four police where CP dismiss, and me, I want to ask something. Police, they hustle or they employ them by federal government to take care of the security situation in the country. I want to know.
14: Police don't use the work where they give them the hustle.
20: Man, I don't understand. Because people, when they pay salary, even to the extent, federal government don't increase their money just to make sure, see, give their hustling calm down. And yet, we don't see difference. Even the most, when they hear, say, the city, they deal with them, they dismiss them, they interrogate them, carry them, go out, they prosecute them. I know even they inside them. So the thing don't make me feel say, maybe that are because they the hustle. Now what is the hustle? Now they talk. Now make even if they hear all these things and come this way the military because after all now hustle they all of them the Jews.
14: All right, thank you very much, Comrade Letambari. Thank you. But it's so many questions, 90 for inside of there, because all the time you see, say, oh, that they parade your fellow officers, that they dismiss them. But you still they put a hand for instead of waiting, go make them dismiss you. So that means we never really look the issue. We never really look what be the palaver, what be the thing where they make them say, that they pursue this person. You still they put body.
21: Tell
14: me why.
21: More than half of people within the Nigerian police, they then sack them. More than half, I lose the CP they hear, or they go tell and say China Jeru talk. More than half. Now small thing remain, they be criminals.
14: Sir, when you say
21: now small thing remain, more than half.
14: I don't get problem
21: start
14: with the more than half.
21: Checkpoints.
14: But when you talk, say, I they ask, say, what to make it be? Say that they pursue you, that they pursue their fellow people, and then still they put their hand
21: because
14: for
21: to
14: of
21: them now hustle.
14: Now what in
21: a hustle? See anyhow you talk, say. The penalty for armed robbery is firing squads.
14: Mm.
21: As in boys still the good thief.
14: Oh yes, yes.
21: So that they are hustle. Mm. Most of these police will do that they are hustle be that. Make sure that coming for checkpoint. I'm talking.
14: No, nah, nah, nah, no,
21: most
14: no,
21: of them
14: no,
21: are
14: no.
21: hustle. So yes. even if you catch 20 of them,
14: the ones where see
21: all that see they hustle, then go do one.
14: Say no worry if then
21: how you go there no. drink beer.
14: For
21: motor pass say nah be that you begin pursuing.
14: And you wear uniform.
21: Yes, then you shoot the tire. You go shoot at me again. More than half supposed go.
14: Okay.
21: Either way that I see CP, I go tell them. More than half supposed go.
14: And me, as I go always talk, as far as say they never do them anything, then me, I go still carry the belief say that they collect returns. That means they don't want to do them.
21: I don't know that one. I don't know that one.
14: I don't know that one.
21: I know say more than half alleged. Of police people with service. More than half. Not supposed to do the service.
14: Okay. All right, Smoke will hear from sports. When we come back, we'll continue from where we stop. My name is Kate Ogan. Quicker out. DSTV.
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0: When I see say since we Kate Ogan they leave, I they start my news 7. Boy, 7 o'clock at the start.
1: So
0: she don't come back now. See time now. 3 minutes past 7. Everything just prepare for studio.
1: Nami nae.
0: Everything just scatter for
1: you
0: studio.
1: Start by 7.
0: Kate Ogan.
1: I love you too.
0: I don't even love you. So my name na China Equeryman Acheru. I'm always Narisha, sir. And I mean you go on to the version of the show. Now sports update on your Chukwuma station. 94.1 WatzBI FM Port Harcourt. We just the play for studio. And I will tell you, say a lot of things they happen for basketball. Now the basketball final 8, they happen for Port Harcourt. And 4 games been happened yesterday for the Niger Street basketball court. Apart from basketball, we happen for Port Harcourt. The Tigress, they don't announce the players who will go play the next few games for the World Cup. We get US Open news for tennis, we get football news, US United, they don't enter plane. They go Ivory Coast. All of this we go talk for today's edition of Sports Update. I'm straight to basketball for Port Harcourt. Make I tell you, say, for day 4 of the Nigeria Premier Basketball League, now late drama as Rivers Hoopers then drag them to overtime, and now Boko City Chiefs will drag them to that overtime. Now, but the day been start with Hoops and Reed. We play against 3-1-3 Warriors, and the Warriors eventually win that one 66-60. And for the second game, Marktown Flyers then record their 4th straight win of the playoffs, and they beat Canopy last 81-64 to maintain their winning streak. Then when just they win, they go. Oyibo they call them winning streak. Now for the third game of the day, Lagos Raptors and Asor Skyhawks. Now them we quanta for that one, and Asor Skyhawks then we win 81-62. But the fourth game of the day, now Rivers Hoopers then win it overtime to win against Boko City Chiefs 83-65, and that game it been tied 59-59. Now we didn't come force the overtime. It just that overtime just like for football they call an extra time. So and our dear Rivers Hoopers come mad. They're mad. Waiting to happen. Who goes you? They can outscore the Boko City Chiefs 24-6 for that overtime. Coach Ogo Daudu, he talk one or two. He happy? He not happy? We'll hear from Ogo Daudu.
2: I can't say I enjoyed it because the way the fans look at it and the way I see it is quite different. But I think it was an exciting game. We should have won the game in regulation, but we slipped up. It's a good thing that we came to overtime and we took control.
0: Okay, one of their players, where his name be Omar Abada, the impact where he make for them to win that game is sweet. Ogo Odaudu, well for Belen.
2: Very, very, very pleased. And his best is yet to come. The heat is bothering him a little. He's sweating a lot. Everywhere is slippery. So his best is yet to come. Watch out for Omar in the coming game.
0: But what thing they happen? People they ask question. Why BC Rivers Hoopers? They go, they will know. As game when they reach regulation, as it won't end, like say they will don't catch up with them. Now even August say yes, in notice say as game they end, in team their leg they shake, but say in no way team being target for this final 8.
2: Well, it's something that it has been a problem for us ever since. I thought we were going to round it up today, but we could not. But this is just a qualification tournament. All we have to do is qualify for the final 4. And we'll have the time in between to put a lot of work in. That's what our aim is, just qualify, and then we'll get ready for the final 4.
0: Oh God, don't shout well. Just in voice, don't go. You go, don't shout well. Now, as the tournament, they play every day. In say, in go, they rotate in team, make the boys not tire for the tournament end.
2: Well, if you check the stats, you see that some players played a lot more minutes than others today. So tomorrow we are going to use the other players who did not play much minutes and see how we can balance it. We don't want to wear them down because playing back to back for 7 days is a long stretch. So we're trying as much as possible to manage the players and know that they don't fag out.
0: Okay, today at day 5 and games will start from 12 o'clock this afternoon. Lagos Raptors, they play against Canopy Lads. It will be Boko City Chiefs against Hoops and Reed. The Marktown Flyers will come up against Asor Skyhawks. Rivers Hoopers then go play 3-1-3 Warriors. And the first time they go play since two of them begin play basketball. Now make international team camp and African champions, the Tigress that from Nigeria. They don't name their final 12 player team. We will go the 2026 FIBA Women Basketball World Cup for Berlin with inside Germany. Now the coach of that team, her name be Rena Wakama. She been selected squad. We combine experience and young people. as Nigeria they prepare for their third World Cup after they don't go 2006 and 2018 World Cup. Now, Ezinne Kalu and Promise Amukamara then go join Aisha Mohammed for history books as the only Nigerian players play for two FIBA Basketball World Cups. Now, I fit call all the players for the team, but time no day for that one. We also see Amy Okonkwo did there, Victoria McCauley did there, Nicole Enabosi did there, and some other top basketball players for US Open two-time defending champion Aryna Sabalenka. She don't get within then call one of the quickest Grand Slam wins of her career as she used 53 minutes to win a US Open against US Open debutant, that especially they play for the first time. Where her name be Polina Ichenko for the second round. Now Sabalenka, she wins 6-1, 6-1 over the 22-year-old Russian. Now earlier yesterday, third seed Pegula be continued her quest for maiden Grand Slam singles title with a comfortable victory over fellow American Sofia Kenin. Pegula, she been win 6-3, 6-1. For the men game, Alexander Zverev will win against Lorenzo Sonego 6-4, 3-6, 6-7, 7-5, 6-4 for nearly 5 hours. We then play that one. Make I get some boxing news and Tyson Fury. He say Anthony Joshua na coward, na fear man, na in shiman. Now he call Anthony Joshua chaff man. Now he call Anthony Joshua. Now waiting Tyson Fury say Joshua be in shiman. Be protocol boy. Waiting in shiman be for protocol. Now he talks say Joshua na in shiman as two of them. Then they wait to see whether they go box each other for what they call the long-awaited All British Heavyweight Boxing Bout. They don't agree who's gonna go fight, but now at the venue where they go fight them, now be the problem. Then we agree say they will do them for November, but bless you, no go happen again because that the where they go fight them be the problem. So Fury don't vex, you don't go social media, go drag Anthony Joshua.
3: This is a Wednesday update. Joshua, where are you? Still no deal done. It's getting quite tiring. I've been down to fight every location that has been mentioned. England, Ireland, Vegas, New York, back to England, back to Ireland, back to New York. Listen, I've said yep, every single time. Zero stipulations. The facts are, I feel like you're being a coward. I feel like you don't want to fight and you're just conning everybody. I feel like you've been doing that for years. You've had many opportunities to fight me, but deep down you never really wanted it. So let's see if you're going to man up the final time. We're both 37, 38 year old. Let's fight. It's a boxing match. You've been banjoed before plenty of times. You've been knocked spark out a few times. So what? What's the worst that can happen? I'm going to chin you 100%, but it's nothing that hasn't been done before. Get up.
0: So he say Anthony Joshua a coward, also known as Inshiman for protocol level. Now, we call Anthony Joshua. Now, we will enter golf news. Don't be really golf, but it concerns who they play golf. And Tiger Woods say, no go drag anybody, you no go drag with them. As they talk, I'm not true. Into true, in Duan. And that one they call saying, they may been driving anyhow, can't get accidents. And you don't accept, say, for 5 years, they go seize the license. Now, you say, no go drive motor for 5 years. When you get money, now you go fee pay driver. When you go drive motor for 5 years, he say you go even argue for the court. Make court no ask him any question as then talk true in Duan. So as then season license for 5 years, he go pay fine of $1,000. That we think agree. Remember, say they arrest Tiger Woods March this year when in car, he crash in car. You know, when he take test, he can't show say he made a drink. They won't do and test that he don't smoke something or he don't take swallow something. But he no agree for that one. But then go court, he say anything when they talk not true. He submit himself. And from that golf news, we concern Tiger Woods. We'll go back to football. And for football now, we'll start from Port Harcourt. And Rivers United captain Steven Manuel, you don't confirm, say, inside, then ready for this football season. We start last week. Now, Rivers United they opened their season last weekend for Port Harcourt as they win Plateau United 2-0 for Port Harcourt here. Now, they don't travel go Ivory Coast as they won't play against an Ivorian club with the name is San Pedro for the CAF Champions League first leg of the first round. Now, as Steven talked to the club, their media, he say this clash for Ivory Coast, they will get good results. We will be their motivation for this season.
4: We are prepared for this season because this, give or take, this is like 7 weeks of season's resumption. And if we can see from our first game and see that we are ready for what is to come this season. So I think we are ready to compete. I think this game is really important to us because this game is like a final. Having a good result in the Superior will really give us an edge going back home to play. So I believe we are going to San Pedro to compete. I believe we are going to get a good result coming back home so that the job will be easy for us when we come back, when they come back for the return leg.
0: That's what Steve Manuel talk. Manuel talks that one win make their second leg day easy for them. And the match that starts to play on for Ivory Coast, and the kickoff will be within the call 5 o'clock Nigerian time. Meanwhile, Tunisian club CX Fasten, they will arrive for Nigeria to play against Shooting Stars on Saturday. Now, they will play the Oluyole Warriors for the MKO Abiola Stadium for Abeokuta, and they look for favorable results. So when they go second leg for Tunisia, it will steal for them. Shooting Stars said they want to use their home advantage to win that one. Make it be say, as they come back to the continent for the first time in 27 years, everything will go good. They will knock them out for the first round. We'll enter Europe, and today, match is day for European football. For La Liga, Real Sociedad go host Celta Vigo. And for France, it will be Toulouse against Lille. Tomorrow, match is day for England, Friday night football day, at Ipswich Town at home to Liverpool. While for La Liga tomorrow, it will be Real Betis against Real Madrid. And for German League, Stuttgart go host Cologne. For Italian League, Genoa go day home to Como. And for France tomorrow, it will be Lyon against Auxerre. And PSG go host Monaco. Now here I go take end today version of Sports Update on your Chukwuma Station 94.1 Wazobia FM Port Harcourt. My name, China Ikwereman Acheru Nwawezina Rishesa Nlalemoro. Wezina!
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0: Oh yeah, so that song, I don't know what it mean, no, but I know say anytime why yeah, my body they shake. I don't know what it mean at all. Good morning to you, my darlings. Welcome back from top of an wake up show, 94.1 Wazobia FM. Now we day. Good morning. How you day? Anywhere where you day, you day go walk. Okay, make you mind yourself. Oh, you will be drive, I beg, try drive well. We know they want to hear stories that touch at all. You too would be passenger, I beg, behave well. May you and your driver on a no fight, I beg. Mona no carry spoil minds, they go on a hustle. Now no want that kind of thing. Wazobia FM no want. I'm Kate or guy no want. All right, my darling people, as you don't already hear my name, na Kate Ogan. As we dey go our hustle, make we go am well and come back well. Okay. Workers don't they demand for 300,000 naira minimum wage. Workers, they ask for 300,000 naira minimum wage. And you go wonder, you go work. But if you won't work, you go feel work. Oh. It can fit and work. No be say money no day. It can fit and work. Anyway, again, make it for here. Workers, so that they ask for 300,000 naira as minimum wage. Melody don't come to work with me again, new partner. Now wow. Okay, I know I get some messages where I'm supposed to take, and I go check the ones where they takeable and the ones where no they takeable. You know that kind of thing now. Yes, I gonna check it. But 300,000 naira, even with the 300,000 naira minimum wage, you go ask yourself, it go even reach. More talk through. It go even reach. You know, sometimes when I reason some things, I will say people where their salary now 50,000. Some people say, what did they pay them for where they work now? 30,000. 50,000, 30,000, 70,000. But even at that, some of these people who are employed persons still they owe them. How do they cope? How do they manage? Like how? People will be saying they don't get light at all. But every time like this, they need to own gen. How much be their salary? How much be fuel? Food serve the cost, everything the cost. Like how people they manage, especially the ones who be saying the man alone and be the breadwinner for inside of the family. Kai tamono, how? First daughter, first son, even the ones who don't be first daughters or first son, like Melody, they still they struggle. How do they manage? Me self, I know, and the thing they tie rapper. Better Fanny rapper, he tie and well. For you to tie Fanny, you know, say, na correct occasion. So you go, no, say this thing, na strong thing. Me self, hey, God, I beg you. God, I beg you. How people, they survive? People, they suffer, oh. People, they suffer, oh. I tell you. Now what? This person will say this person talk, say they still they talk about the police. Yeah, wait till my oga talk, say half of police made them sack them. Good morning, Wazobia FM. Ito Howo, now be my name from Gateway. For this police matter, please, let a goosey go to a goosey, thank you. Okay, as they shoot the boy, made them shoot them back. Hey, goosey for a goosey. Hey. Kate Ogan, good morning inside this morning. The dismissal of four police officers, now welcome development, but made them prosecute them, made them face their warrant. If possible, sentence according to the compo. You say, make them even show the identity of these police people. Say, enough of police brutality and rascality. General, one man squad from Buguma inside of Rumoji. I don't know how long ago we will even talk this matter of police. The more you they talk, why this all go where was it? The more we they talk about this, police brutality. Be like saying anymore, it increase. Now, so that there are tempers, he say, you should say all of us no go carry. So, no carry, oh, I just the talk, oh. Because by the time Melody look me like this, maybe Melody whole bell. If he saying go carry bell, hits me for head. By the time look me to my own bell, even big passing on, he go behave himself. That kind of thing. You see, I'm saying, I don't call waiting, I walk out. I just use bed. You owe your microphone, I owe my microphone. If you shout, I gonna shout. Because I don't know. I tell on Anna, tell they owe me for that popie. Back popie side. After everything, when they don't green, now they come tell me, say, hey, you for talk who you be since now. I no go talk. Must I talk who I be? So if person no be somebody, on I go kill the person, on I go maltreat the person. Eh? Say, driver no stop. Why no stop? So you go buy 25,000 naira liters, 25,000 naira fuel for na. Why? Now you be government to go buy fuel for you as a police. Meanwhile, that place where you did not be checkpoint, you no even stop him. You just want me to stop. Because you see, honor. My name is Kate Ogana, I beg, I dey go. These people, they make me the tire.
1: Don't touch that guy. Leave him there. Back for a bus. Now,

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0: Nigeria, my beloved country. These words we just hear from Fumi Adams, because now she will sing this song. So, and truly, Nigeria, now our beloved country. But the question be, how much where the people where they lead this country understand what in Nigerians they actually go through? What we don't shout, our beloved country, because as we they sing about our beloved country, Nigerians they also talk about hunger. Nigerians, they talk about insecurity. Nigeria, they talk about the cost of living. Nigerians, they talk about the general hardship where plenty people they face. And now this one will bring us to the matter we want to discuss today on top of as it is hot. Good morning to you. Anywhere where you day, they listen to us from. Thank you very, very much for your time. For the ones where they from 5 o'clock, even before 5 o'clock till this time, thank you very, very much. Since we're on our wake up show start from 5 o'clock till now, on our stick panji for inside of that place. Thank you. I love and I take this one away your side. For the ones who join us as we they move, they go. Thank you. The ones who just join, thank you very much too. And as I tell you, as it is hot now we day, my name na Kate Ogan. As we they join Fumi Adams, they sing Nigeria, my beloved country. How much of the things where they worry us, where the leaders know about. And what thing that they do to make sure, say, then come out some of those things where they worry us, so that when would they sing this song, Nigeria, our beloved country, we're going to sing them from the bottom part of our heart, from the best part of our heart, and not be, say, na force way, then they force us. Okay, the key now to work together to make the country a better place. 2027, hunger, insecurity, no go stop Nigerians to vote back Tinubu, and I no go allow opposition to win River State. I no go allow opposition to win FCT. FCT Minister Yeson Wike, nine day yan, this one. As it be said, 2027, it don't they draw close. And in the next how many days? In few days time, we'll go start official campaign for governorship, for House of Assembly, for River, for states go start, because the one for national, for president and national don't start inside of August. And this one now, it go soon start. As we they draw closer, political statements, they fly from different corners, up and down. Political statements, they come fiam, fiam, fiam, fiam, fiam. FCT Minister and former River State Governor Yason Wike don't make strong claims about President Bola Tinubu and the 2027 presidential election. River State joined for instead of those claims. But step by step, Wike don't talk, say hunger, insecurity, no go stop Nigerians from voting for Tinubu again for instead of 2027. According to the FCT minister, he say hunger and insecurity no be new thing. Say he dey part of Nigerian election for years, even during Buhari time. And say these things no go mean say voters go reject the government. Oh, because of say hunger, the voters go come reject the government. Hey, because of say insecurity, the voters go reject the government. So we can predict, say, Tinubu go get at least 25% of the votes for every northern state. Then, say, the former vice president go struggle to get up to 10% for some southern states. According to him, in talk, say, after all, these politicians not even hold the food and other things where the voters they ask for. So you go still need to vote for them so that they will give you the food for the hunger where you they cry about. But the FCT minister no stop there. Because he also talked to say, you see, if Atiku win, if Obi win, say they go deal with them. So him say, you no go even fold the hand and allow make them win. As he no take stop there now, he say he no go still allow make opposition defeat Tinubu for River State and for inside FCT. According to Wike, he described himself as general commander of political infantry. Say, now he's still there in control of the political structure for River State. And say now, he's in control of the political structure for FCT. So, if Naim hold River States, Naim be the leader of Rainbow Coalition, Naim hold FCT, Naim be the minister for inside of there. If Naim hold am, say no go allow, make opposition win that this River State and FCT. Instead, after all, during election, FCT, they consider him as a state. So he no go allow, make them win those ones. He also talks, say, if Tinubu lose election, people like Atiku and Peter Obi as a talk go hunt him politically. And na part of the reasons why they determined to work to make sure, say, Tinubu go get victory. Because they no go allow him to drink water drop cup. Say, then go press his neck. And he no want that type of thing to happen. But here now, where the matter come, and other people, they put mouth. Say, we can a member of which party? And they come back.
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0: All right, welcome back. 94.1 Wazobia FM. Good morning to you once again as it is hot for your wake up show this morning. My name is Kate Ogan, and we're still a touch like the one way. One of the things that way the FCT minister Yan yesterday when he do press conference, when he say hunger, insecurity, no go stop Nigerians from voting for the president again, Tinubu to come back, and say you no go allow oppositions to win for inside of in here, for inside of River State or for inside of Abuja. He to say, you see Abuja, you see River State like this, say na you know. Ionamo, now be the general commander of the infantry, and so he no go allow. According to him, he say if he allow people like Atiku, if he allow people like Peter Obi to win election, say they are gonna press his neck. They are gonna they come say maybe they feel they even call him every morning. They conk in head, boy. Say he no go allow that type of thing to happen at all. According to him, Mr. Talko saying get confidence too in the predict. The way that they predict all this sports game them. Say the president will get like 25% vote for inside of the North. Then say Atiku will struggle for inside of the South to get 10% safe. But all these things are part of the things when you talk. But as I didn't talk, some people, like somebody who talked to me yesterday, can say, ha, I beg Kate, no verse. Nah, which party were in there? As in a PDP member now. Strong member for inside of PDP safe. The party self get their own this thing. Then get their own candidate now. Where they go? Now the party where he use contest and win election as River State governor. And he still be man. But today, in they openly they support Tinubu, where they contest for inside of All Progressive Congress APC for opposition. Oh, that's all. Everything they all day okay. That one what are they poor? Anyway, inside studio now. So sometimes we talk one thing, we'll see one thing, we'll see talk and see for our benefit. And they talk to Oga Solo. You know, this time we know she are noble, noble. Now nah, solo, solo. Now we they shout. But they talk about this one, saying a strong member for inside of PDP. But they openly they support. Not be today when start to they openly they support Tinubu. You know, say Tinubu appoint him, give him minister of FCT. That one don't bring cho-cho-cho. Some people look and say, but him be Nigerian and he didn't want the progress of the country. So whether you dey APC or dey PDP, anybody fit choose you to work for the person. That one don't carry on go. Now this one, another one where people don't they talk again. They say, this is where they openly and you get person where they come for your party. But him too, for another press conference, he talk and hold her. FCT minister here, so we can talk and hold her. So you see this election, in the support Tinubu, say PDP no go win. Say PDP just they use this time, they take prepare for the next election, I think 2031. For the next election after this president don't finish. So now preparation where PDP they do. So may no just bother himself. According to him, may no bother himself at all. To just say want to say the person in principle, 9B Tinubu. So in the openly they support the president to come back, and I'm making to say see River State now own FCT boy, so you go make sure say in win for the two. So so how PDP go they feel at this time? If PDP eventually now they don't bring out their candidates now, but in they support this also, how then go feel? Abi then go talk say this one an anti-party activity, or we can just the show in political rights. In just the in everybody gets political right to support whoever person where you want to support, but party gets their own constitution. Then we will come back to Wike biggest argument for inside of today talk. Say Nigerian people they complain about food prices, cost of living, insecurity, hardship, many families where they face them. But we can say these things no go ever fit stop Nigerians from voting Tinubu. Now I want to ask you, Wike they correct with this thing when they talk? Person go feel they hungry, they complain about insecurity and still vote for the same government? Or when election day reach, Nigerians go look past all the things then whether they face and look the performance of Tinubu, maybe political loyalty, party structure and other factors? And when Wike say I no go allow opposition to win River State and FCT, say now he gets control of political structure, what he exactly mean? Some people say, Kate, now what he mean? I mean, you think say now just political mobilization on our confidence where he gets, or make Nigerians they concerned when politicians talk as if the outcome, the thing will come out from inside of election, they for their personal control? Because most times some of our leaders they talk like say the outcome of election, he did for their hand. Somebody with this somewhere now go down tell me say, Kate, yes, he did their hand. He did their hand. Some people now go tell me now say, Kate, I no go vote because if I vote, my vote no go count. My darling, you go vote. Now you're right. Just as any politician get the right to exercise in political rights, you too, you get the right to go show, exercise your own voting rights. But some people go say, but these people, they talk like say everything did their hand. But I tell you, he did the people hand. If the people already, you know, sweetie, happen for a delicate or for she say, no, and I not see what thing happen. People sleep for this thing. People make sure say the results then protect them. But some say at the end of the day, political structure go feel mobilize. Politicians go feel campaign, they go feel talk. But now the voters get the final decision. The voters. So all these things now I don't put and ask you, it is incorrect. It is say people go leave hunger and other things, then we make them feel say they no go vote at the day of the election. It is say people go leave those things, can't go vote for the president because now him sit down there. Or things go different this time around. Must if we talk with one person before I enter market. 0818-475-0000 or 0818-476-0000. WhatsApp 0809-030-6414. Hello, good morning.
1: Good morning.
0: Yes, welcome.
1: Yes, my name is Manuel. I'm from Mugudiago.
0: All right, Emma.
1: I thought I said, if you follow this for the matter, the way we talk, you're tired, you are. So, what do you mean now? You don't become governor of your own. That be chief magistrate. That be God of the first state. You get as a bill. So, to me, then people will come out now, say they all come vote. Because this kind of thing now, when people will hear and finish, now, they will get tired.
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0: it's another afternoon, another Thursday, another time inside the Oga Madam Office Show for us to discuss family kasala. Family kasala. And today, we want to talk about helping your family members. To help your family member. You know, say, when somebody asks you for help, your uncle, your auntie, your cousin, your niece, your nephew, somebody where they're related to by blood, whether for your papa or your mama's side. And if you tell them no, where to go follow, the next line will go follow now. Say, blood is thicker than water, you know. And no, they do like that too. And we also get people where they across different families where believe say, God bless a particular person so that that person will be the destiny helper for everybody. And because of that, them themselves no go even lift a finger. They no go try hustle their own. They go just they relax and they expect say every time when they reach out to you, you go do it in help them. And when you say no, or the few occasions where you say no, you don't turn bad person. Oh, now because I don't get money, I be how much? Just 100,000. No, now I say no, get and I no say get the money. We get those kind of people. And they like all them entitled people for every family, across every family. And they don't get shame. Honestly, they don't get shame. Why are they talk this one? So we get two stories when one use as reference point to see whether it gets a right and a wrong way to help person for family, especially person where you they help stand. At least make it get your own money. May know they depend on you financially every single time. Even worse, say this person gets extra responsibility. If na man, he don't marry, get children. Or if na woman, she get husband, we get and they get children together. They don't build their life. But every now and then, they come back or ask you for financial assistance. It gets a right and a wrong way to help this kind person. Now, the story, the first story when I get for you now, glorious. Now I share this story. In talks, they know they pay his uncle late wife, children, that is, your uncle children will be cousin Abby. Yes, two of his cousins when the man die leave their school fees since 2024. This is now 2026 now. That's 2 years already. He say each term they cost them about 240,000 naira, and they cover the school fees and the books. Early this year, that's this 2026 for February, the woman can't come up with a plan. Can't tell him say that's the uncle wife say I go like start business so that this money where you don't they help me pay for school fees and books since make I begin they pay them. Say what is she need for the business now 500,000 naira capital. He say as the woman you know tell him the plan you know just think him now give him the money. He say last term which is the third term where they do now where they want enter first term. He say can't tell him say make you no bother with the school fees. She fit handle ram now. Her business don't grow rich where she fit pay her children's school fees, you know, buy the books. Say she begins sell okrika. Some of them they call them thrift. For where they call them gbogbo, second hand clothes. Now this woman begins sell. She say as of today, when they share the story, he say call and tell her say go like buy fuel for a moto. He say come casually say okay, you want buy fuel for me? No wahala. Send account number. Say this woman shock him, send him 50,000 naira. He says she don't get a space, her boutique, where she said they sell this clothes. She launched him last week. And she said this money where she they sent, so send her own way of saying thank you, where you take stand by me and my family after my husband died. I like waiting this man take end this story. He talks, says some people go restore the faith where you get in humanity when you least expected. Above all, love God. This is not story one. Then it gets another story where trend last week about a certain lady. This lady now for Lagos. I've been Abuja. Now Abuja, yes. Where her story first come out, she get belle, dombra. Like, she dey struggle to waka. And you know, say we get so many content creators where they I won't call them, they do philanthropic work, they like help people. You go, they go just find you know random people for streets, just help them. They video around, they document the process and all. This particular lady name now Joy, the one we help, the one we get blessed. If you see the video of this lady where they help, so if you see her and that belly, you feel say this woman won't born. Nah. You go pity for her. She looked very tired and exhausted. So the woman come meet him, carry her go where they go. Last, she lost the children for that belle. Oh.
1: Yeah.
0: Yes. She lost the children for the belle. But long and short of the story, we say this Joy will be content creator where they go around randomly, they help people. As she posts that video, again, Nigerians no get middle ground. They like you finish. They don't like you, they don't like you. And we be people always sabi empathize, sympathize, you know, help people, show kindness. People begin donate money. Duma ko talk her life story, the struggles. I think she has three other children before that belle self. Nigerians can't do GoFundMe for her. The Joy can't get an account. And every time, as the money they increase, she they give updates. Then she can't fee raise, I think about 2 million, give this woman. They open business, set her up for shop and everything. This one that they tell you happened last year. Recently, now this woman come outside. Say me Nigerians call help her. May they call help her pay her children's school fees.
1: I don't understand.
0: The calculation where she do school fees and books and everything, it only go about 1 million. Again, I could make the statement. If Nigerians like you, they like you, finish. If they don't like you, your own dog be. And if they notice, say, you be person where they sabi take advantage of opportunity. Yeah, it don't be for you, be say it don't be for you. She can't come outside, they do the calculation, and they no go feed them again. And before she do that video, she don't do three previous videos before where she say, let's go and make somebody happy with 10,000.
1: That same woman.
0: The same woman will come outside that they beg, may they call help her pay children's school fees. You get why they give on her these two different gists. I ask her, I say you get a right and a wrong way to help. Because sometimes when people go say, na me mess up, I wish I know if I no help you. Maybe na because of the kind of help where they render give the person. This woman be don't do three videos where she randomly go one a bricklayer where she give 10,000. Let's go and bless somebody with 10,000. Let's go and she can't come back. They say may they can't help her raise the children's school fees. Now for them Nigerians change her for us. You are an ingrate. And then when she got the talk, she not can't even they mention the girl where help her at first. People go they ask her, say the money where they give you, the business where they start for you. Because they even rent house, pay, I think 2 years rent. An advance for now. What do the money, the business where you start, what thing happen? Why you go carry your children, go school where you know, say you and your husband afford. No fit afford. They come begin blast her, say, you know be better person. You know be the person where they supposed help. Because one open bank account for people head. Hand you get, leg you get, your husband day for day. But now you don't come outside say, may they can't do it. Withdraw the children from that school, carry them go school where you go fit, afford. Learn to live within your means. Not be because say they be not help you the first time, because they come outside again, they bobo us. Say, make we can't help you again, this one, that one. Because the way she make her sound, like say the 2 million and all kinds of small money, you know, the girl where. The way they talk about God, you snake, help her. So, she don't really do much. That we have people take verse for her. So, I beg and won't ask. If you want help somebody, where be say, financially, the person will get. Abi, this is a person where be say, every time they call beg you money, what it be the right thing to do? Again, we get these kind of people around us. We get them for family. We get them as friends. Some of them are single people, some of them are married people with extra responsibility. What would be the best way to help people like this? People where you feel say, oh, they get this entitlement mentality. How you suppose help them pass? Market they call me. When I come back, I go open the phone line.
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0: Nigeria, the final battle is here. The argument, the passion, the power of persuasion. It all comes down to one epic day. This is the I Beg to Differ Season 9 National Finals, powered by Julius Berger. At 3 p.m. is the third place showdown. Grace High School Lagos goes up against Fountain School Abuja on the motion Political Debate Influence Elections. Then at 4 p.m., the grand finale, Government Day Secondary School Karu Abuja will go toe-to-toe,
1: shoulder-to-shoulder,
0: against Square College Lagos on the motion National Unity in Nigeria is achievable. Two champions, one crown, one national champion. And after the debate, prepare for the ultimate test of persuasion on the topic, Dear Mr. President. 10 minutes to speak, 10 minutes to inspire, 10 minutes to make a difference. Who will rise, who will persuade, and who will take the crown? I Beg to Differ Season 9 National Finals, powered by Julius Berger, supported by Obiwizi, Waka Now, Card Center Nigeria Limited, Newhall School Lekki, Nigeria Conservation Foundation, and Drinks Dome. I Beg to Differ, the Tournament of Champions.
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All right, welcome back. We go soon hear news, but again, the question when I ask this afternoon, waiting be the right way to help somebody where they always beg you for money so that they go stop, or somebody where you don't notice say they entitled. The person is saying, "Now you be the destiny helper with God does and bless them for this life." So he or she believes that anytime they call you to ask you for money, you must wait and give them. The moment you say you no get, oh Jesus Christ, you're a wicked somebody. And 99 good and one bad. How you say they handle or which kind of help you feel provide using these two different stories when I don't give you. One woman with a daughter, let pay her children's school fees is 2024, call reach 2026. Decide, say, time don't reach for me to start business. Make I take over the responsibility. Now me get the children. And she requests for money, they give her. She true, use the money. Make money so that she feel handle this responsibility where somebody has been done, they do for her all this while. And then another one where be say they also help, oh, you know, rent house, open business, even give her capital to stand. 1 year later, come back. They come back again, say, school where the children did, they no could fee afford school fees. Me Nigeria has raise money for them again. Two women, similar situation,

0: you know what they say, they know they are guilty. Thank you.
1: Okay, Hope, thank you. Even though say your line not today very clear, but I know say you talk God, you also talk about help matter. In case you join us, you don't miss more, because we they talk about the right and wrong way to help somebody, especially for family. We give you two different stories. One of a widow where her husband died, live with two children, where the husband nephew will be uncle to the children, come begin do waiting, cousin rather to the children, begin help pay their school fees, buy their books, and he be they spend 240,000 for the two children from 2024 come reach 2026. Early this year, the mama decides say she won't take up the responsibility, so they pay the school fees, buy their books, and request say she won't start business. Tell this man we don't help her for the last 2 years, say I won't start business. The capital are 500,000. They give her the money, and she done the run-on for some months. Only last week, she requests for the man account number to buy him for it, to say thank you. And she don't open her own boutique where she did sell second-hand clothes. And then there is the story of another woman where somebody, random person on top social media, where they create content, where they go around, they give people money randomly. They don't cite her when she get belay. They try Crossroad. Sit with her, she narrate her story and all the challenges where they go through. Carry her go hospital, register for antenatal and everything. But she lost the twin babies, because now twins she will get belay with. Nigerians raise money to help this lady because of her situation. She has other children, I think about three other children. She get husband. They pay her rent for 2 years, pay the children's school fees at her den, give her money to start business, even rent a place for her. 1 year later, she come back, say, currently now, she need Nigerians to raise money for her again. 900,000 naira per session for her children, aside transport fare to and fro from school. And the thing bust so many people head, say, this woman, you don't ungrateful. Because you, where they give this kind of money, in the space of 1 year, you know if you give account, how it be say you don't come back to the street of social media, they beg us for money again. What do you do with the money we didn't give you? What happens to your business? And that same week where she they beg, she be don't make videos where she they go dash people 10,000 for streets, and you define who will help you gather 900,000 naira per session for your children's school. What be the right approach to help person? If it's a really good afternoon. I am the last girl of my family, but I'm carrying the load of the whole family. Now, my sister and her husband don't abandon her two children for me. Without knowing how I managed to survive, I dey pay school fees of 70k each, pay house rent, shop rent, feeding they take 20k every day. I am tired. I need advice. Chidemma, you say your sister and her husband abandoned two children. Give you. Where then they? The people who born the children, where they abandon, they go. They alive, Abby. They village. They carry they call give for city. And then they send money for upkeep. Then they still the farm, they send you food produce. Oh, they are separated. And separation not mean say they no go care for children. No. It's okay to separate. It's even okay to divorce, say you no want to do again. But you see those two children won't have to bring on the life. You people will take care of them. They are your responsibility. The children will send you message. Yeah? Anyways, make we still enter phone line before we go back break. If anybody get advice for Chidimma, Mona drop on for her. Who there my phone line?
2: Hello,
1: I greet you.
2: Good afternoon. This is Lucky Star from Utah.
1: Okay, Lucky Star. Go ahead.
2: There's an information that I want to give you. You have been complaining about this passport at Ubiakoi Rumokuro here. The last time that I talked, they told me that the summer have already suspended. But from last week and this week, the population of the passport now is increasing medium by day. As I'm talking to you, when you come to Rumokuro,
1: Lucky Star, we had our eyewitness report yesterday, and we also get a news desk number, because right now you digress from the conversation with the on ground. So I go advise, call our new desk line. Make you leave this. I won't give you the number now.

0: 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Call the news desk line or send a message. 0808. 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Our news line, 0808-721-7215. Now, the number to reach our news team for, you know, eyewitness report or anything where they happen where you go like, make we check out. 0808-721-7215. At the show back, when I come back, we'll round them up.
1: Nigeria, the final battle is here. The argument, the passion, the power of persuasion. It all comes down to one epic day. This is the I Beg to Differ Season 9 National Finals, powered by Julius Berger. At 3 p.m. is the third place showdown. Grace High School Lagos goes up against Fountain School Abuja.

Now you send this one, they can't give me right here. Another one here to say, Lady J, good afternoon for Inter this afternoon. He said Pastor Eno is lying and being very dishonest. How much was a bomb of Akara in the 90s? Eh? How much was the most expensive bread then? What about beans? Encourage people if you want to. But stop lying to our face. It's very annoying. All right, Ochuko. Now you decide this, so they can't give me right now. Take another one too before we sharply come out from now. This one say, Lady J, good afternoon for Inside this afternoon. Defending APC is one of the highest tax in Nigeria because it will make a responsible person to look so stupid. How can Mr. Gabriel say such? Stanzi, now you they come at the talk this one. Okay. Another one here to say, Lady J, good afternoon for Inside this afternoon. It's I love your program. I can't wait to see you one day. And Lady J, why do Uber go out from Nigeria? According to Uber, the reason why did they go out? Now, because the talk said the economy, you know, they favor them again. The policies, you know, they're too okay with them again. And that's not the reason why that they carry their car. They come out from inside Nigeria. All right, this one says, good afternoon to you, Chef J. Wow. You say, I watch your video on Facebook just to admire the cute smile behind the beautiful voice. Now, I'm going to go to the main scene. He said, now, on River State budget, see, anything when it be say anybody, they think, make that person nothing say, this year budget of River State, now for Rivers people. He said, now, we be say, Baba, in don't come back, them go soon pass them. Just like say, in talk say, the assembly go soon pass the budget for a media chat. And then you cut up for here too. You say, if you want to defend Tinubu administration, you go chop better Eba and Afang Supo, and then you go for gym so that you go feed defend them well. All right, thank you for your message, Asiam.

All right, I'm going to take another one here too. A lot of messages then they come here. I'm going to take another one. You where they call the WhatsApp now. Guy, chill now. Make I read people message. They block my eye. Not they feel they read your message. Isn't it DJ Mavon? I am surprised that a youth of this generation we start arguing over what he knows nothing about. Can he also argue over the 3 Miller Dutch bribe? Why are we like this? This country can never move forward if we continue like this. This is Joseph Polo Ejejo, all the way from Egrita. Now you send that one here. Lady J, you say, hey, oh, I beg. What kind of akara is that? 10 million naira, not even 1 million. I don't know. Na kwa iba makara. Lady J, good afternoon to you. I beg. Oh, call your number small, small. Okay, I'll try my best. And then I want here to say, Lady J, good afternoon for Insider this afternoon. You say, Minister for Work, winning a local government council chairman, that's a stone, is true. The only, now the son, I will not be in, we know. He said, including the former secretary for the Federation, Ayin Pius Ayin, son, also to do the same. Not only them. Okay. Another one here to say, Lady J, now wow, this Akara, now wow, this not really Akara government, a route all the way from Eneka. Now you send that one here. My last message for this segment. Lady J, good afternoon to you. Ibinabo Nwanyoma. My name is Friday. Akwa Ibom State Governor is just lying. And he's also mocking himself. It is a pity that a well-blessed country like Nigeria lack good leadership. No visionary leader. Only people who are selfish and those who are corrupt. Please, oh, for how long can we continue like this as a country? I rest my case here. Oh, look, oh, look, oh, look, oh, now, so you shout for there. Okay, one more for the road. He said, waiting at the year for Akara business. It be like, so I go leave my job or to go to fly Akara now. I got Darlington, all the way from a Rema community. Now, you said that one here. Lady J, good afternoon for Insta this afternoon. Please,

0: I'm very interested in the Afang Soup competition, though, between you and which one will be swimming and no Sinigi? Chineke Nami. He's saying that I nominate with waiting Baregidi Adam as the independent tester and Omotok Bayawa Dakuku as members. Judge. Ginger, now this week we talk about that.
1: Last week.
0: One another forgets. When I sabi carry things for mind, though, now they forget things at all. All right, man, I'm not worried. We'll go tell now why we go do that fan competition. Not worry yourself. May we take another call. Two calls. And we'll conclude. I play on our music. We'll go for community matches. Hello, who there with phone line? I greet you well.
2: Good afternoon. I'm only calling from FM. Make a chukar for the governor. We say, now, Caraway, they get how many million, how many billion will they get? I beg, try as, you hear me?
0: And they listen to you.
2: Try as I'm saying, that way in the fry, where in the go carry and go supply? Where in the go carry and go supply? Where make to get how many millions will they get? Lady J, if APC don't have anything to offer for Nigeria, they should come to your office, know that you give them little idea what they will use and do campaign 2027. What fool in
0: APC
2: slide for this to be deceiving Nigerians? Thank you.
0: Okay, one more call.
3: Hello, good day, my sister.
0: Yes, good afternoon.
3: Yes, sir. Jacob promised from remote, my uncle.
0: I greet you.
3: My sister, you know, good make we use our hand to finish ourselves, size ourselves, rubbish ourselves, they bring our leg outside. Yeah, this world today now, everybody they protect their own. Yes, nobody will not get past. We know, even as Atiku day, even as me at day, even as you day, people today, everybody getting past. Nobody will not get in past. But let us try to be products of our past and not to be prisoners of our past. They bring up putting down past to indict ourselves. Jesus Christ for Bible, when one woman mess up, if that woman sin, that people come to stone her. Anybody we know never collects from person own, making through the first stone. What they learn from Jesus Christ. We are Christians, we are Muslims. This is what they talk, he did for Bible, he did for Quran. So yeah, they bring our leg outside. Nobody will not get in past. Didn't put this, didn't put that. Yes, make we say even as we stay here today now, you don't forget the good ones. They say Jonathan bad, then come out today, then they want to Jonathan again, which can control from. When Tinubu now governor of Lagos State, all the good went to, we don't forget them. Thank you, Ajaku Promise, for Rumo Dumeklan.
0: Okay, Mr. Ajaku Promise, thank you so much for your own talk where you talk there. Thank you. I'll take my last call for now. Hello, who there my phone line?
4: Hello, good afternoon, baby lady.
0: Yes. Welcome, my sister.
4: Thank you so much. Jesus.
0: Welcome.
4: About, I want to ask this governor for five or six, let's say, even they get how much? 10 million for 1 month for our car business. What was the year?
0: I think he mentioned around 1997 or so.
4: 1997. Then this man say fire car with the bread, they make that money. This man is supposed to be the richest man in the world. Yes. How much was dollar that time? How much was dollar? This man will just come for open air the line like this. Papa man, I think he is a pastor. Please tell them to go and sit down because I'm tired of them. Thank you.
0: All right, make a bad break here. Well, I don't get all the trendy stories. This now, what the Nigerians they talk about this time. And of course, some of them will see the train till tomorrow. And tomorrow will be the trend extra. Anyone with flying out tomorrow, I'll bring them to you. But as it stands right now, I get informated. Maybe they don't sign the budget. I just get one kind of two informate, but never too clear. But I will just check all our news and then find out and then let you know maybe as a show, they go on here. But ladies and gentlemen, make una not forget 3 o'clock hour now without enter and our community matcha now we want to enter right now. So if you just come in now, this is not the time for you to give me all your community report, things that would happen for enter that your area, your community will not know about. You're gonna give me, but yes, my eye today go there on top a matter for a chase. Stay with us.

You would have my good way. I'm the name and I found it. Did they keep you up? We will keep you back. And then there's a monkey be pretty much more than my papa got me in both for you.

0: So what is it that you say? I think Juju went with the carry for six. So if last night make the worst, God they can like this. If not worse, pass like this. Because people they lie where. So it's like Juju, that people they carry now. So that all of us could know where we be. I want you to have seat for inside the bathroom. I like to carry Juju. If you manage to carry Juju for you. Thank you.
1: Okay. All right. Who there with phone line? Which one is I go carry Juju for you? Chineke na. Now, wow. Okay, who did the line? I greet you. Good afternoon. Now, read messages after this call.
2: Hello, DJ. Good afternoon.
1: Good afternoon, sir.
2: My name is Emeka. I won't comment in this matter. See, can you hear me?
1: And they listen.
2: Okay. See, you see this life. People are sharing Juju because God is a merciful God. You see that Juju? If you read Bible very well, you will understand that God says, you see that Juju is something that meant for the person, for the hands of the person. It has no power. It's going nowhere.
1: Oh my God. So sorry. So sorry. More will take another call. Hello, we're there with online.
3: Hello? Hello?
1: Yes, we're there with you. Good afternoon.
3: Yeah, good afternoon. Let me DJ.
1: I greet you.
3: Yeah, I greet you too. This is the from Ovivo.
1: Okay, we they hear you.
3: About the community matter.
1: Mm.
3: Let me DJ, there's no presence of a local government chairman in Ovivo. I mean, Ovivo local government. There's no local government chairman. I am telling you for sure. No council or next assembly member. If you come to Ovivo, you cry for us. Come on, just follow old Daba Road. You are still supposing to you will be from Barakam Junction. They are saying, dolphin, that dolphin has closed the road. What can it cost the local government chairman to use caterpillar and put that thing inside the dolphin? Dolphin have covered the road. If you mistakenly pass there with Keke and the Daba Road is coming, the flashy water, better you smell that the whole day. But that's the local government chairman. Go to Barakam Junction, the kind of flood is there. It costs the local government chairman, not before they say they don't have money, but now they cannot complain of money again. What the kind of local government chairman to come and open that drain so that water will flow? People have that area have packed out of house. When you hear Oyibo, there's a heavy flood in Oyibo. Why? Because there's no drainage. No, people don't have pool. No common drainage. The one that was built by those military community blocks have blocks. What can you cause local government chairman to put a drainage, to open those drainages so that water will flow? People will live in their house.
1: Okay.
3: And some people have, so many landlords, I don't want to talk about tenants, have lived their house and become tenants somewhere because of no rules. Because of small president of the local government chairman or a councillor or a chairman or a governor, even the government itself doesn't know how to enter a council with COVID. All the former decisions have not just attacked one single project, you know, you don't have a state assembly member.
1: All right.
3: Don't have the local government chairman. God bless you.
1: Okay, thank you so much. Thank you. I'll come back here on top of that matter. Today, I'm more focused on this one because this is not something where they go on for inside our community right now. Okay, I get some messages where my eye they catch. Yeah. Okay, because this one they're a little bit closer than me. Okay, may I read from some messages where they drop here? It's a legend. Good afternoon to you, please. Oh, I want to know about the women. The woman that said that Navy man killed her son. I want to know if they still arrested a man, Chidi, all the way from Port Harcourt. I'll find out from her. But I know, say, our people here, we try to want to speak with the Navy personnel here. We never get better report from them. So, but I'll find out.

0: Yes, that's the African beauty and the beauty of reggae, man. You understand what me I talk about. So on top today will be the Thursday for Inside the Reggae Show. Don't forget, I get Fidel for Inside the House and I get Big Blizzard. Ladies and gentlemen, me name Ose Nege. Yes, I will reason the old school reggae plus the new school reggae. Which one the content plenty? Which one you they feel pass? Which one? Make I open this phone line right about now. Get like 2 calls before I go hear another reggae song from this way. And shout out to my men there for inside the studio. And make you also carry for mine. Say once he reaches by 9:45, one of Bungalicious programs they come up. But before that time, we don't get enough to reason with. On top of the Chukmao station, if you call me for 081-847-50-000. Another number for you to call now, 081-847-60-000. Not mess with my sense of reggae music. Oh, before I go send you back village with reggae music. Yeah, if you understand what me I talk about. Sing. Hello.
1: Hello.
0: Hello. Baridigi Adam.
1: I am not intellectual, Baridigi Adam. The Raja Governor.
0: Nonsense. Which one me? I am not intellectual, Baridigi Adam. You write that for somewhere. Welcome.
1: Thank you very much, Big Blazer.
2: Yes, sir. Bonafide respect, Samuel.
1: Respect.
2: As one of,
3: yeah, man, me brother.
1: Yeah, respect.
3: Me greet ya.
1: Yeah, respect. Also, nigga, don't worry about teach you patwa, man.
0: My brother, respect go finish for your matto. Respect.
1: I'm gonna teach you patwa.
0: You go teach
1: I
0: me patwa.
1: Bishop Equitos patwa.
0: Okay, you know you teach him. No wonder I decided to help you with Wakuda. No, Shaggy. Fire can't cool.
1: We don't want fire to cool, yeah, man.
3: Because the fire fear cool, enemies fear rise.
2: So, Wagwan about the old school and the new school can't
1: well, be there, you know. I prefer the old school, man.
0: Mm. Yeah. Right. So why you like the old school? Why you prefer the old school, man?
1: The old school, man. They go straight to the point, you know. Mm. The lyrics for the old school.
0: Chilegele.
1: You one, man.
0: Hey, okay. Yeah. Love, Hala. Thank you so much. Hello, who do we phone line? bye, Yawa. Asa, good afternoon. This reggae, now, for people, what they doing here, is dead ya? Okay. Welcome.
4: They are my love.
0: No give them belay.

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1: Good day, my people. My name is Nadelight, where everybody know as Imole Omoba Adeniyi from Ogun State Alta. I just stand 7 for the Harbor Trade Fair, where they happen inside Aziboro Park, opposite my one fly over. 070-3697-6953. 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Peptic ulcer, skin ulcer, and mouth ulcer. Causes of ulcer: physical stress, not eating on time, smoking or drinking of excess alcohol, bacterial infection, too much use of pain relief drugs, some ulcer na hereditary. Symptoms of ulcer: loss of weight, loss of appetite, vomiting of blood, oddness of the stomach, worm-like movement in the body, tiredness, severe chest to back pain, etc. 070-36-97-69-53. Ulcer, they affect both man and woman. For woman, ulcer can cause infertility, and for men, erectile dysfunction. Ulcer can cause hotness on the stomach or womb, thereby stopping women for conception. And at times, when you conceive, it can lead to miscarriage. For men, it can kill or damage your immune system. 070-36-97-69-53. Let's quickly talk about pie. Pie are swollen or inflamed blood vessels in the rectum and anus. We have internal and external pie. Both of them are not good for man and woman. And that is why people call me Olopa Jedi. Internal pie, you go distill blood. While external, your anus go push out. And sometimes, blood and catarrh will follow. Not forget, I just stand 7 as the borough park opposite my one fly over. You feel call me for 070-36-97-6953. Pie for men can cause inability to perform in Madame Jerusalem. It can turn you to 1 minute man. It can cause you as a woman hormonal shift in your cycle, which can lead to early menopause if not taken care of. Pie can cause serious waist pain, moving from back to waist, from waist to leg. Some we think it's rheumatism and arthritis, my brothers and my sisters. Service and flush your system and free yourself from pie. This message is brought to you by Olopa Jedi, stand 7 as the borough park opposite my one fly over. 070-36-97-6953. My brothers, my sister, always flush your system so that you can be free. Not forget, Olopa Jedi, they stand 7 as the borough park opposite my one fly over. Bye.
0: Good day, my listeners. My name is Nurse Elizabeth. We therefore Harbor Trade Fair where they happen for Aziboro Park. I occupy stand number 13. Stand number 13. My topic today is about prostate. I don't talk about this prostate for long. Still yet, some people don't still want to listen. If now you get this problem of prostate, you go to observe symptoms like peace, they divide to two. You dey peace, you dey feel pain, or you dey peace, you dey get frequent urinating. Anytime you want peace, it become a problem. You go to excuse face before the peace will come aside. Your own have severe pain on that before you be able to pay, or they drop pumpo, which is not supposed to be like that. You'll be man if you get up to walk out from one place to another, na problem, they carry hand, they push you. Or when you put your leg for ground, under your foot go be like saying a foam day inside. When you press the leg for ground, go become saying a problem. You know, go feel walk out from here to here. Or you'll be the one if you carry your leg, you go be like say they carry heavy thing put inside your leg. The leg will be heavy, you they pain you. Anytime you get up in the morning when your mantle was supposed to answer, you know they get up in the small every day. You observe that you're having inching, rashes all over your body. Things they work out for your body. If you get up today, headache, tomorrow na back pain, every day na social complaint, you know who understand yourself. Get up, make you go lab, go test yourself so that you go know what thing they do you. When you visit your health practitioner, they go teach you what thing you go chop and all the things where you go take, where you go fit get solution for this your prostate problem. The only thing when I did after na for your well-being so that you go fit get good head, because without good head there is nothing you fit achieve for this life. If you keep quiet, you they leave those problems, the problem they was, John and my brother, he go break you down. When he break you down, nothing you fit do again, he go become worse. For more information, 080-50-55-54 080-50-55-54. 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

Time when your partner call you na problem, you don't forget say wait till they control man a vein. If this pump straight, can go affect your vein. To do like a man go become problem. If na the veins where they up this yamayamati go enter, my brother. Even if do my day the way God create them, the thing no go over answer. Or na the veins where they down, one of the egg go the day bigger than one, you go they receive pain. Like say that they use needle they chuck you inside the egg. If na the one where come day for the middle, where come through the spinal cord, my brother. You no go if you go once before you go no 2 minutes. You don't make bigger, nothing they happen. 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This same half na our forefather. That they take, that they refresh their body. That they very strong, they very agile to walk. They will live long life. But why can't be say you where you be young person before 30 years, 20 years? Now not the problem. Where be saying you're not supposed to observe. Also, people go with them as they know if you walk out from here to where you see a whole young man on the bend. You know if you carry leg, you know if you carry hand. All your body now pain you they receive. Or now you where be say cold don't enter your body and you keep quiet. You they do and don't know for this thing. Get up, go and look for solution for your problem. I am only here to advise you people. Remember, say root where giant man use economize and the four giant man down. No allow sickness break you down. No allow people come for your beautiful garden. This is a nature that God have given us that everybody have to respond to it. Get up now so that you'll get happiness for your own. For more information, 080-5055-5554. 080-5055-5554. Person, where bring this message for Nana? Ebony Life Care International. We therefore Harbor Trade Fair where they happen for Azigboro Park. I occupant stand number 13. Stand number 13. I beg you, stop to do ignorance so that you can have a good head. Thank you and bye for now.

0: Yes, what more can I do and what more can I say to you? Yeah. Ladies and gentlemen, now still me. Sinigi.
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0: Oh, Sinigi, the Ngugo boy. 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Oh, Sina, what a burro, Garaya.
1: Slowly charging my battery.
0: Yes, the Kwakri Kwa one of Umozu. I hope say you don't enjoy enough reggae music from me and my brethren, Big Blizzard, and the man, the man called Fidel. Yes, I know say you don't catch phone well. I don't already they see hook me here. Nobody don't choose transformer. Who just be hook me? You see the I am 43 years, I am 53 years. Ngwao, time for hook up. The best time for Baridiki, you're not gonna need to follow for this show. They don't already hook you now. Any need. What would that don't hook you for leg? No need again, no need. What would that don't hold you for leg? Go. Osinigi, he said, I prefer old reggae. Thank you so much. That time, I will appear. Good evening, sir. Because he won't hook up now, don't they call me, sir? Okay. Wait, message again. He said, my name is Tina Okeke from Anambra State. Okay, Tina Okeke from Anambra State. I be 43 years old. And I dey run my own business. I dey stay for inside Oyibo. I need a man from the age of 43 years and above for relationship when you be say you go lead to marriage. Matured men, please. Ngwa ngwa, make una dey take the number na 080-396-169-49. I call the number again. 080-396-169-49. Shapali call her. She says she need a man, 43. She said don't reach 43. This one for inside here. Good evening, sir. My name is John from

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0: rain don come. 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In fact, the rain na here it go dey. 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
0: Make you no wait for government to come stop that your neighbor. 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Now something safe wey fit make that our neighbor he no even get house again. Make we become our brother keeper. Report all those people where they throw away dirty anyhow, where they like. Give people where get mad for this kind of matter. This message now from 94.1 was Zobia FM.